WCFM 95 FM, W668 AM, Lakeview, New York, 1610 AM, WXMC, Port Tiffany, New Jersey, 97.5 FM, W248 CT, New York, 1010 AM, WRKL.

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